that sound? That's the sound of little feet running away from home. Little feet are always running away from home to find bigger feet. And they usually end up getting kicked in the head.

Dear Mama, it is Sunday morning. Got to confess that once again I missed the Lord Day service. Woke up this morning, got some bitter black coffee and some dark burnt toast. I remembered home cooking, Sunday pumpkin soup, fried bread, Haitian hot chocolate. Mama, how are you? It's been so long since I last sent you a letter. It is so easy to just call or email. Even those have been too few lately. But I must say it feels good holding that pen, feeling the scratch on the white paper, trying to keep my lines straighter than my life, anticipating the long travel until the postman ring the bell. I guess you will read it more than once and save it. Mama, how is everyone back home? I guess not much has changed, and they are still making a spot talking about other people's lives. I hope they have stopped by now criticizing what your boy has made of his life playing music. I guess all this must not be easy on you, but I know you are a strong, God-fearing, God-loving woman. You know, I'm still working on this album, hoping to connect this time. I feel so much boiling inside, so much I want to say, I want to share. It is painful at times. But enough now about myself. How is your blood pressure? Have you cut down on the salt? You know, you need to be careful and take care of yourself. Hoping you will visit for Christmas. We'll call you soon. Big kiss, your loving son.

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The gravel pit. 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I be Bobby Bowden. 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

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I said, yeah. 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

she's in heaven or somewhere in between. 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

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But I wanna know for sure, y'all. Come on, I'll suck it to the winter.

Thank you, Moon. I wanna know one more time. Come on, suck it to me one more time again.